did you ever realize that your mistake had a price? Oh, you threw it all away, 'cause you're the devil in disguise. Now would you ever realize the consequences of

0: 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Juli bei Ihrem Volkswagen-Nutzfahrzeugepartner.
1: They say the holy water's watered down, and this town's lost its faith. Our colors will fade eventually, so if our time is running out, day after day, we'll make the mundane a masterpiece. Oh my, my, oh my, my love, I take one look at you, you're taking me out.

0: 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HR3.
1: How could I not leak it? I look so good, you look so good. Maybe we should all leak it together. F*** it. You only live once. Let the people see.

0: skills.
1: Got the skills. Got the skills. Got the skills. Got the skills.
0: Heaven is a half pipe.
2: If I die before I wake,